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Froggy 99.9. Tim Howdy here tonight from the Froggy Studio, powered by Gutterson's. OMG. Oh my, Gutterson's. Hope you're having a fantastic Saturday. Let's keep it going.

Froggy 99.9. Officially week one of the college football season. Super, super busy. And although both NDSU and UND played at home last week in week zero, they were back at home today. UND in the Potato Bowl. NDSU hosting Fordham in their second game as an FBS team. Tons of games going on right now. In a little bit, Wednesday night is the kickoff of the NFL season. It's Parker McCollum now. Froggy 99.9.

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Thanks for taking Froggy along for the ride. 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

0: 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Everybody is talking about Stella Lefty and some musical comparisons, and she even had Kelsea Ballerini come out and publicly defend her lately. It's a great debate, and whatever side of the fence you're on, well, it doesn't matter in the results, because Stella Lefty is absolutely killing it, no matter what side you're on.
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6 tomorrow, and the chance of rain showers at least better than 50%. There's also a chance of thunderstorms as well. And those chances wrap up on Monday around 85 for the high, and a 75% chance of showers and or thunderstorms on Labor Day.

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Froggy 99.9. It was an early start to the day for Lainey Wilson. She opened up the 500th edition of College Game Day on the road this morning at 8 o'clock. With the, she brought him in with the intro song and performed a couple of songs during the show, including this one, before she

101.9, the Froggy Morning Show with Ryan Kelly. Going to get an off day on Monday due to the holiday. She'll be back in on Tuesday. 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

0: 99.9. It's a good time of year for new country music. A fun one, Kane Brown featuring Shania Twain, Boots. That one was released yesterday. We've got Dustin Lynch, Made in a Bottle, and Justin Moore's Missing You, Missing You Night. Yes, Missing You Night. Both those going to be released this week. And Randy Travis, Same Old Way. We've got new music coming from Randy Travis in November. Go dig into that. It's kind of interesting what we're going to get from Randy. And he's a legend, right? So any chance to get new music from a legend, you look forward to that. And those are a lot of the updates. And I'll throw in one more. Jackson Dean featuring Lacey K. Booth, who was just here opening up for Brad Paisley. It's called The Moon and the Wolf, a new track on the Magnolia Sage Deluxe project. So tons and tons of new music here and coming soon in the music world that is country.
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95.9, Eric Church teasing a September 10th announcement. So that's coming up on Thursday. The people really digging into it think it could be a combination of new music and a new 2027 tour for the Chief.

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We're 99.9% sure you won't be disappointed. There's always that 0.1% chance, though.

Froggy 99.9. There was a lot of buzz this weekend around Garth Brooks and his trip on his tour schedule to Denver. And the buzz amped up yesterday. We'll catch you up on that. Garth did something kind of crazy. That's in 10 minutes here on The Most Country. Froggy 99.9.

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Or at least that's what we'll be when we finally get a kiss from a princess.

0: Froggy 99.9. Garth Brooks always been known to push the envelope, do the unexpected, get a little crazy, and he did it again. So he's playing this weekend in Denver. He's got a handful of scheduled ticketed shows, and then I'd say midweek, some rumors started swirling around Denver's Grizzly Rose, and a Thursday night slot set to perform was UConn Jack. Turns out UConn Jack was Garth Brooks. Yeah, played a free show at a local bar, showed up full band, took the stage at about 9 o'clock. It was hotter than heck. People were passing out. Garth was wearing long sleeves on stage. But for those who drank enough water and bared through it, had to be a pretty cool event to get out to Denver's Grizzly Rose and find out that UConn Jack was actually one Garth Brooks.
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Froggy 99.9, 2 weeks and change away from the start of season 30 of The Voice on NBC. The first time that Riley Green sits in a spinny chair and does the coaching. September 21st, two-hour premiere. We've come to find out that Riley Green and Carson Daly have developed a special bond.

Froggy 99.9. It's definitely not a surprise anymore when a Morgan Wallen song gets released and shoots up the charts. That's exactly what this one did. Morgan's latest, Bend By Now, Froggy 99.9.

0: 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So if you're thinking about taking part in that this year, it's time. 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

99.9. They'll be in North Dakota next summer. One of the headliners of the 10th annual ND Country Fest. Blake Shelton coming up first. It's my guy, Zach John.

0: Rocky 99.9. We've already hit hunting season. I just recognized this when I was looking at the calendar a little bit ago. It's pronghorn bow season. It's also mountain lion season. Time to get on a horseback, huh? Here's Cody Johnson.
1: He's a ranch hand in a pinch, man. 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

0: Froggy 99.9, Tim Howe here, and the best thing I saw today was the collision of college football and odes to Dolly Parton. Both Middle Tennessee State and Tennessee had really good stuff going on, but I think Tennessee football killed it. I would say this, their hype video is incredible. If you haven't checked it out on the socials, go find it. I mean, a Dolly Parton soundtrack hype video for the opener is fantastic. And then they'd always play a Wallin song, I think The Way I Talk, maybe, going from the third to the fourth quarter, and they flipped it for today, and I think for all season long, and they played Dolly Parton. Just really, really fantastic stuff, and a good job, I think, by everybody honoring Dolly. It's been impressive to watch that over the last handful of days after she passed.
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0: It's time for Viewpoint, a look at issues that affect you.
1: Of course, with the passing of Dolly Parton yesterday, you can't not think about the philanthropic things that Dolly did over those years, and literacy being one of her key platforms, the thing that she wanted to change in America. And she certainly did that. Travis Christopher's with us, who is, now you're the president of the Fargo Rotary this year, right? 2026, 2027?
2: That's what the calendar says, and I am, and also chair of the Imagination Library Committee, which I'm pretty pumped about.
1: And so let's talk about that, because Amy and I have been big champions for the Imagination Library. So let's first by talking about that as it's, you know, on a national level, and then let's talk about it on a local level. So Imagination Library is what, Travis?
2: Imagination Library is a program where kids ages birth to five get a new book every month that's age-tailored for them. So if you have two kids in a family, they get different books. And it started in 1995 by Dolly herself. And it's 30 years old now, and it's growing back here in Fargo.
1: I saw a statistic where they're saying like it's over 300 million books at this point.
2: Yeah, and it's going up every month.
1: And that is a staggering amount of books that are going out. And like you said, curated for that age. They're picking these things. Sarah Heinrich had been like, yeah, we are reading one of our Imagination Library books just the other day. And so what an awesome opportunity. And it had been in the FM area for a while, and then the organization that was overseeing it said, listen, you know, unfortunately, we got to let this one go. And a year later, Fargo Rotary is like, listen, we've got an idea.
2: Right. At the beginning of 2023, two of us got in the room and said, let's talk about bringing it back. So we decided to start with a 58102 zip code, North Fargo, with about 1,500 kids of that age group, the census. And we researched it for a year, raised some money, and now we've been going at this since October of 24. And we thought we'd serve 200 kids the first 2 years. Good goal. In 2 weeks, we will click 500 kids in a month in North Fargo get a book.
1: That is amazing. So, hey,
2: thanks. Outstanding.
1: Congratulations to begin with on like that. How do we fund Imagination Library locally?
2: Here's the beauty of this. We are an all-volunteer club. No one's getting paid here. So the only expenses we have are the actual books for the kids. And thanks to the Dollywood Foundation and Dolly, the price of those is fairly cheap. So what happens is it's funded through donations solely, and fargorotary.org, if I can give a plug,
1: yes,
2: if you
1: please.
2: Go to that website, right at the top of the page, it says how you can give, and 100% of every dollar goes to a book. So it goes to the cost of the book, and we have to give a shout out to Dolly. Dolly didn't want kids just to read. She wanted kids to develop a love of reading, and Dolly was not just a visionary. She was a very savvy planner. This day was in the works for a long time. And now we get the added benefit, the added excitement of carrying her legacy in Fargo. That's huge, JJ.
1: That is huge. And, you know, I've seen so many different people from Fargo who've posted a picture where they got to meet her at some point. You know, or maybe you're at a concert, WeFest back in the day, and everyone says the same thing, which is she was amazing, and she was so giving of her time, and she was just as genuine as she appears when she's on The Tonight Show or when she's hosting a Rocky Mountain Christmas and things like that. And so what a better opportunity to honor the legacy of not only an amazing songwriter, an amazing singer, an amazing actress, but an amazing businesswoman and philanthropist than to help that vision go forward. And you said, Travis, $30.
2: Yeah, $30 per year per child is how much it costs us.
1: That is extremely low when you consider that we're talking about a new book every single month.
2: Yeah, and I just want to share you one quick story about yesterday.
1: Yes, please.
2: 8:30 in the morning yesterday, I sent an email to all 400-plus families just saying, hey, welcome to fall, welcome to preschool, first week of school. Not knowing what was going to happen later in the day. So between that time and the announcement of Dolly's passing, I was getting quotes from parents saying, my son or daughter looks forward to getting a book from her friend Dolly. And I didn't know this until I heard this from a parent. Until now, and unfortunately it'll have to stop, but Dolly would send a video message to a child on their birthday if they were in Imagination Library. That's what Dolly was about.
1: Wow.
2: Isn't that huge?
1: That is huge.
2: And we're doing it in North Fargo. Now, the question I've been getting asked for the last 24 hours is, when are you going to expand it to all of Cass and Clay County? We'll get there. We're working on it. But right now, the outpouring of support, and you've heard it, JJ, is absolutely unbelievable.
1: I mean, strike while the iron is hot, right? Yeah. I mean, we're not just talking about Imagine Library because it's an amazing program. It really is. But we're also talking about how everyone is grieving and mourning the loss of Dolly Parton. And again, what a great way to show that support. And even if you're not a country music fan, even if you never saw 9 to 5, this is still something that affects all of us, right? Like, children's literacy and reading is something that we are combating. And I also love the fact that she sends out a physical book, right? Like, there could have been a pivot at one point that said, hey, we're going to do a digital version, right? We're going to have a YouTube channel where a kid can click through a book, and there you go. These are actual physical books that arrive at the house, and it's from birth to age 5, right?
2: Exactly.
1: That, and once you're enrolled in the program, you're in the program, right? There's no big hoops that you have to jump through every single year where you're like, oh God, I gotta come in and the kid's gotta take a test. Nothing like that, right?
2: No, it's amazing. The program is not hard to run. I actually spend more time every week because I'm curious. Who'd we add today? And it's fun to see the kids in North Fargo with their addresses and their parents signing them up. We even get, now believe this, we get people who sign up their babies the month they're born.
1: Really?
2: And we have a book for them. So that's our only expense, is the books for kids. And I have to give a shout out to our great Fargo U.S. Postal Service, because it's very rare, maybe on one hand I can count the number of delivery issues we have. The Postal Service works hard for us, and they get the books in their hands.
1: I mean, that's fantastic. I love this. Travis, thank you so much. Appreciate it.
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1: Hey, what's up? It's Tucker Wetmore, and you might know me from these hits.

0: I have a new song that sounds a little bit like this. We'll play that song and talk about my world tour as I count down the hits with Lon Helton of Country Air Check. Right now, here's Lon with the week's hottest song.
1: Well, thanks, Tucker, and our radio stations give the honor to Bailey Zimmerman, Chevy Silverado.

0: Bailey Zimmerman in the week's hottest song, Chevy Silverado. And later, we're going to find out if Bailey wheels his truck to the top of this week's chart on Country Countdown USA. Each week, I'm joined by a top country star who gives me a hand counting down the hits along this week in person. Tucker Wetmore, how are you?
1: I'm good. How are you doing, man?
0: Good, man. Last time you were here was actually via Zoom because you were, what, were you in London?
1: No, it was right before London. I can't remember where.
0: You were there a long time.
1: I was overseas for 7 weeks straight.
0: Was that like the longest you had ever been away from home?
1: Yeah, I think so. Actually.
0: Yeah, I mean,
1: it was a long time.
0: That is a long time.
1: By the end of it, I was like, I don't feel real right now.
0: I'll bet. Well, something happened at the very end of that tour that I'm going to talk about later. Just one of the great moments in ACM Award history when you were on stage. And,
1: Yeah,
0: we'll talk about that later. We'll tease that a little bit. And you're here with us. Appreciate the time because you're just about to have your third number one party.
1: Three. That's
0: for
1: crazy.
0: For Brunette, yeah.
1: I'm excited. It's going to be party or not, for sure.
0: I would think so. Those number one parties are always fabulous because the writers have a chance to all get together with the artist.
1: Yeah. No, it's a great opportunity for... I'll just put a spotlight on the writers and the people that are down in the nitty gritty and on Music Row. You know,
0: it's
1: awesome.
0: Also, want to talk about this new mixtape you have, the Sunburn mixtape. It's six songs. One of which is the new single. Who Told You That?
1: Yes, sir.
0: So, lots to talk about with Tucker Wetmore as we get along. Right now, we'll get things started at number 30. This is Parker McCollum, Killing Me.

0: Parker McCollum leading off the week's top 30 with Killing Me. Tucker Wetmore is my co-host this week.
1: We mentioned before that when you leave here, you're going to the number one party for Brunette.
2: Oh, yeah.
1: You know, that song has had such an amazing impact, and you have to feel that as you're singing it live.
2: Oh, yeah. Every night.
1: I mean, and you felt it build, right?
2: Mm-hmm. I mean, yeah. So we end our set with it. Yeah. Pretty much every night, and it's crazy. It's wild.
1: Like, you do like a 12-minute version of...
2: It would work.
1: I have no doubt it would work.
2: Dude, it is so fun to play live, and people just go feral as soon as they hear that... that acoustic riff. And I remember the first time I played it, I played it at a festival or something. And I played it for the first time, and I had teased it a couple times on TikTok. Mm-hmm. So I'm like, let's try it. And I remember that first time I played it, the crowd just lost their mind. And not all of them knew what the song was at that point, because it wasn't out yet. But they lost it. The people that knew, they're like, oh, you got to listen to this song. And now I play it every night, and it's definitely one of the highlights.
0: Oh, yeah.
2: The way I open it up is, where's all my blondes at? And then we're like, I'm like, this one's for the brunette. And then we go into the, then they all lose it. So it's fun.

My co-host Tucker Wetmore, his latest number one, Brunette. His current single is Who Told You That? As we get back to the chart at 29, here's Shane Proffitt and Long Live Country.

0: Shane Prophet entering the countdown at number 29, Long Live Country. I'm Lon Helton, and coming up, my co-host Tucker Wetmore shares the stage and a few margaritas with Luke Bryan.
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0: Chase Matthew up a couple to number 28. That's Holding It Down. Tucker Wetmore along as my co-host this week. And hey, before we leave Chase, of course, he was down at Luke Bryan's Crash My Playa this year, as were you. Chase was telling me that the two of you guys were on stage one night along with Luke.
1: I had this idea to prank Luke on that night, and so I sent my runner to go buy us a bunch of sombreros, and so we had these I'm telling you, these things could have been a UFO lawn, like they were huge. and so we put these massive sombreros on and we ran out there. It was me and Tucker and the Castellos, Priscilla Block, George, like all of us, and we all ran out there, and I was standing behind Luke. He jumped up on one of the speakers. And he turns around, and my big sombrero blows off my head. I grab somebody else's and throw it on his head. But, man, what a good time. And, you know, I think that's all that matters, man. As long as you're having a good time out there, you're gonna have a good life.
2: Yeah, I forgot about that, honestly. That feels like it was four lifetimes ago. But, yeah, that did happen. That 100% happened. Probably forgot about it because of the Luke Bryan margaritas beforehand.
3: Mm-hmm.
2: But it's always so fun. I've played Crash My Play, I think, 2 years now.
0: Yeah.
2: And it's just always just a party, man. Luke makes it so fun. His team makes it so fun. And then you get to hang out with your buddies like Chase and just do bro things. You know, it's like, it's so much more fun than it is feel like working.
0: Uh-huh.
2: Like, I can't tell you how many times I would be sitting backstage and just like, talking to like Aldine or Chase or Luke or, you know, whoever it is that are there. And we'll lose track of time, drinking, having a good time, hooting, hollering, and then they're like, oh, yeah, I got to go play real quick.
0: Right,
2: be right back.
0: Right,
2: you know?
0: Right. No, your performance interrupts the party.
2: It does.

Luke Bryan and his number one from 6 years ago. That's One Margarita. Tucker Wetmore is my co-host, getting back to the chart. We're 27. Here's Luke Combs, Rethink Some Things.

0: Luke Combs up a couple to number 27, Rethink Some Things. I'm Lon Helton, and coming up, we're going to revisit the Academy of Country Music Awards with one of its big winners, who also happens to be my co-host, Tucker Wetmore. Country
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9: Tucker Wetmore is my countdown co-host. We're 26. Russell Dickerson, worth your while.

0: Russell Dickerson up a couple to number 26. That's Worth Your Wild. We're counting down the hits here with Tucker Wetmore. I guess I actually should say the ACM New Artist of the Year, Tucker Wetmore, is in here as my co-host. That sounds better.
1: Yeah, that's right.
0: Let's talk about that night. We alluded to it a little bit at the start of the show, that you were on the stage in '02 in London. Now, you didn't know that was going to happen, right?
2: I had no idea.
0: Because you were surprised by...
2: my mom on stage, and I was so confused when she came and walked out. I'm like, Mom, what are you doing? I'm working right now. And I was super surprised. I had no idea. And they stopped the show, and they're like, all right, I'm gonna bring the attention to the screen, because there's a screen on on the side of the stage, and Thomas Rhett's big old head on the screen talking about my golf game. And I was like, yeah, that sounds about right. But then he said, congratulations, new male artist. And I was like, that was the way it all worked out and planned out, and the way they planned everything, and it was exactly what I would have wanted. You know, my mom presented it to me and on stage and in London, and it was really, really cool.
0: It was indeed really cool, and I think the look on your face at the time kind of said it all. I do want to talk some more about that night. Got to get back to the countdown though at 25. Here's Blake Shelton. Let him in anyway.
3: Ain't it

0: Blake Shelton up a couple to number 25. Let him in anyway. Tucker Wetmore is my co-host this week. We're just talking about the ACM New Male Artist of the Year Award that you took home this year. Just the emotion that you showed was really, I mean, it was raw. I don't know if it was a combination of the fact that you were at the end of seven weeks away and your mom and the award. It seems like this giant perfect storm just hit you, but it was just great emotion.
1: It was, I mean, that was all raw emotion. You know, you think about it, I was on the road for 7 weeks. I was, you know, we were all so tired and, you know, played, I think, 16 shows in 21 days at that point. Mm. And the emotion was real. It was everything I would have wanted. Mm-hmm. Like I was just saying, it was really cool.
0: It's pretty special for sure.
1: Yeah. I can't really put it into words. Yeah, you know, it's a feeling that I wish everybody got the chance to feel it at one point in their life, you know?
0: Yeah, truly unforgettable, I think. Such a great moment for you. Along with Tucker Wetmore, we're going to get back to the countdown at 24. Hudson Westbrook, Painted You Pretty.

0: Hudson Westbrook up one to number 24, Painted You Pretty. I'm Lon Helton. Coming up, my co-host Tucker Wetmore spends some time on the water with Dustin Lynch. Country Countdown USA.
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0: Graylin James up one at number 23, Water at a Wedding. Tucker Wetmore is my co-host this week. And hey, speaking of water, and this is a stretch, but when Dustin Lynch was in here as my co-host, he was telling me that the two of you guys share some similar interests.
1: Yeah, so Tucker Wetmore, I'm so excited. I've got another buddy on the lake in Nashville. Anybody that follows us along on socials know that we love to be on the water. We love to do life on boats, and that's where a lot of my music is inspired, and I like to boat check a lot of my music. Like, I want all of my songs to be able to be enjoyed on a boat. So Tucker recently has joined me out on the water. He's got a boat, a big surf boat that's bad to the bone, and he was over at one of my house parties, had mentioned he was looking at maybe getting a spot out here close to the water, and he did it. So I'm stoked. I've got another homie out here. You know, so it's like, okay, I felt like I was kind of holding it down alone for a while, but now I've got another partner in crime out here on the in Nashville.
2: Yeah, that's right. Yeah, dude, Dustin's such a good dude. I've got a lot of really funny stories with Dustin, actually. None I'm going to share right now. But,
0: hey, well, no. We'll save for the next time you're here, all right?
2: Yeah, that's right. That's right. No, nothing too crazy like that. But yeah, he's right. We spent some time on the water, and he's 100% correct. The boat test for new songs is an actual thing, and we were out in the water with some friends. We met up and tied our boats out, you know, out in the cove out there, and we were sitting there. It was just us two, just nobody else on the water, just us two boats, and like torrential downpouring on us. But we had such a fun time, and we were testing songs, sending songs back and forth, listening to on the water and stuff. And you know, those are some of my favorite memories, and it's fun to be able to do that with a good buddy of mine.
0: Yeah, and I think he's the perfect guy to do that with, because Dustin, as he tells me, is always listening to songs. So anyway, we are talking about Dustin Lynch. He's next to 22 with Easy to Love.

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0: Jelly Roll stays at number 20 with Hands Up. Tucker Wetmore is this week's Countdown co-host. We talked earlier that you started the year on a real world tour. Spent a couple of weeks in Australia along with Jordan Davis. And when he was in here, he was really raving about your show.
1: Yeah, that's his first time over there, and it will not be his last, man. That guy is a rock star, man. He crushed it. He's a great dude. You know, the success, I feel like, came quick for Tucker. And he has handled it just about as good as you can. It was cool. We got to hang in Australia. I feel like I'm guilty of this. I feel like I meet somebody that, you know, you're like, I like this guy, man. We should go hunt together.
0: Right.
1: So me and Tucker are trying to line down a duck hunt. Hopefully we can do it this year.
0: Has that happened?
2: No, not yet. Not yet.
0: Have you guys been frying?
2: Duck season's coming up, though. Yeah, we're trying to line up something. I feel like we've been trying to line up a duck hunt for like a couple years now. He's one of the best dudes I think I've ever met. You know, him, and you know, I'd put TR in that same mm-hmm. category. But just being out on the road with him, especially in a place like Australia, I've never been there. I don't know what to expect. I don't know my way around. I don't even know where I'm at, you know. But he kind of took me under his wing throughout those couple of shows we played out there. And, you know, it's just cool to see somebody that carries themselves the way they do off stage do the same thing, mm-hmm. you know, on stage or with his crew and with his band. And he just got it all figured out.
3: He

0: The latest number one for Jordan Davis, Turn This Truck Around. Tucker Wetmore is my co-host, and I mentioned earlier that the two of you guys did a tour of Australia earlier this year. Just kind of curious, what'd you learn about Jordan on that trip?
1: We spent quite a bit of time together in the past couple months, and he really likes Mario Kart, and he's really? Constantly playing Mario Kart on his bus, and he likes to talk about Mario Kart a lot. But it's just something fun they do. They got a whole setup in the back of their bus, and they just sit there and play Mario Kart when they're not on stage. It's hilarious.
0: But
1: it's
0: of
1: awesome.
0: All the things, of all the games,
1: yeah.
0: Mario Kart.
1: Mario Kart, yeah.
0: Is that the residue of having four kids? I mean,
1: probably. Probably. But no, they love to play. It's fun to watch them get into it.
0: Now, that's something I'm not sure I knew about Jordan Davis, but I will ask him about that the next time he's here. Along with Tucker Wetmore, we're getting back to the countdown at number 19. It's Ella Langley, Loving Life Again.

0: Ella Langley moving up four to number 19, Loving Life Again. I'm Lon Helton, and coming up, my co-host Tucker Wetmore sends a message to his buddy, Hardy.
1: Country Countdown USA.
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0: Tucker Wetmore is this week's Countdown co-host, and we are at 18 with Hardy, along with Eric Church, Morgan Wallen, and Tim McGraw, MacArthur.
1: My name's John MacArthur, and I work this dirt.

0: Hardy, along with Eric Church, Morgan Wallen, and Tim McGraw. They're up one at number 18 with MacArthur. We're counting down the hits this week, along with Tucker Wetmore. And, of course, you've been on the road with Hardy for, what, the last few months. And he is actually going to be in here next week as my co-host. So is there anything that you would, any message you'd like to send Hardy or anything you'd like to?
1: Oh, gosh. Hardy, man, my golf game's getting better. We need to hit the links soon.
0: Does that mean it's gone from good to great or bad to decent or decent to good?
1: It's gone from bad to maybe he can shoot.
0: Not embarrassing?
1: maybe he can shoot a good shot here and there. But yeah, man, Hardy, hope you're doing good. Hope the fam's doing good. Proud of you, man.
0: All right, we'll send a message along to Hardy when he's here next week. In the meantime, it's back to the countdown at 17. It's Dan and Shay and Say So.

0: Dan and Shay again at number 17 with Say So. Tucker Wetmore is my co-host this week. We're talking about you doing your first tour of Australia earlier this year.
1: Is there a part about being in Australia that you really liked?
2: Yeah, the food
0: was
2: amazing. I'm a huge seafood guy, and they got great seafood down there. Mm. And the people were like, how do I say this? America likes to think we're like the only country with country, you know?
1: Right.
2: But you go to Australia, and they're redneck. Dude, they are so redneck, and I love every bit of it. But they're so kind and just like humble, and just their hospitality is just through the roof. And they're just all Australians want to do is listen to country music and have a good time and drink beer. That's pretty much all they want to do. And they got great hunting out there too. And it was really cool to see. It was really cool to feel kind of like at home in a place so far away from home, if that makes sense.
1: And I don't know this. You might have heard it, but do they have a word similar for redneck?
2: I think it's blogan. Oh, gosh.
1: We'll have to ask Keith Urban.
2: Yeah. Yeah.
1: Phone a friend. And while we do that, we're going to move on to number 16 in the countdown. Here's Riley Green, Think You Should Drunk.

0: Riley Green up a couple to number 16, Think Is You Drunk. I'm Lon Helton, and coming up, we're going to talk about Sunburn Mixtape. That's the latest project from my co-host, Tucker Wetmore. Country Countdown USA.
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0: Lainey Wilson and John Mayer up one at number 15, Phone Keys Wallet. We're counting down the country hits this week along with my co-host Tucker Wetmore, and want to talk about this new project of yours. It's called Sunburn Mixtape, just released at the end of July. Six-song EP. Just the background of why the Sunburn Mixtape.
1: You know, I haven't really released music since last April, you know, with my first album, and I knew I wanted to do something this year, and I was actually originally planning on dropping an album this year, and I've been working towards working on an album, and then I got to the point where summertime was hitting, and I'm like, I'm just so busy right now, like I'm not in the headspace to release an album. What we have is it feels really good, but I feel like I can do better. And my whole thought was like, all right, let's give the fans something, let's give the people something to listen to while I still feel really proud of, you know, a smaller project, and right. I'm still releasing like songs I'm really proud of that are leaning into the kind of sonically where I'm going, kind of leading into the new world that I'm trying to build with this next album right now. And I'm a sucker for summertime, and I was like, I've always wanted to do like a summertime type project, an EP or mixtape, and it felt just like a good time to do it, you know.
0: And we're gonna put that on pause for just a minute, come back, talk some more about your Sunburn mixtape. We'll do that with Tucker Wetmore after we get to 14. Here's Zach John King, Get to Drinkin'.

0: Zach John King up one at number 14, Get to Drinkin'. We're counting them down here with Tucker Wetmore talking about your new 6-song EP called Sunburn Mixtape.
1: So have you always been a sun and beach guy? I mean, given the fact where you grew up.
2: Yeah, it doesn't really make sense.
1: Doesn't seem to lend itself to the beach from Great Northwest.
2: I love the beach, man. You know, growing up, my family's thing was cruising. So we'd go on a lot of cruises, like Bahamas and, you know, kind of like island style cruises. And I grew up doing that quite a bit growing up. And, you know, I've always just loved the beach. Nothing beats a Pacific Northwest summer, too. So I'm right? a sucker for those.
1: I do have one question, though. In the videos that shows you on the beach and in a chair in the sun, but you're always wearing jeans or long pants. What is the deal? Even one of them, you go into the water and sit in a chair and you're wearing long pants. It's like, what are you doing?
2: I thought it looked cool. And, you know, can't show your knees for free.
1: What?
2: No, I'm just kidding.
1: What? You can't show your knees?
2: I'm just kidding. Yeah, I don't know. It's kind of, it captured that kind of nonchalant beach bum aesthetic and kind of just like waking up. From a long night going out on the beach and just throwing your pants on, going for a swim. You know, that's something I would definitely...
1: Throwing your pants on and going for a swim?
2: Yeah.
1: Sure, that's normal.
2: Yeah, that's right. That's something I'll definitely do, though, you know, and I've done it more times than I can count.
0: You did mention in there, though, that you're working on a new album as well, and we want to talk about that in just a little bit with Tucker Wetmore. Right now at 13 on the countdown, here's Zach Top, South of Sanity.

0: Zach Top up one at number 13, South of Sanity. I'm Lon Helton, and coming up, my co-host Tucker Wetmore tries to remember his time on stage with Luke Bryan.
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0: Luke Bryan at number 12, Country, and She Knows It. Tucker Wetmore is my co-host this week. We talked earlier about you being down at Luke's Crash My Playa in Cancun earlier this year. And did you get a chance to join Luke on stage for that last night? Because usually from what I hear, that last night is pretty loose.
1: Yeah, it is. It is pretty. All of the nights are pretty loose, if I'm being honest, Lon. Yes, and I can't remember what we sang. I think my first year, I went out with him, and we sang a song. And at this point, I'm feeling pretty good. You know, I'm backstage having a good time. And they're like, you got to go on. I'm like, I just played. They're like, no, Luke wants you on for this song. I'm like, oh, gosh, I forgot about that. So I'm wearing, like, long jorts, and I have no shoes on. I'm surprised I had a shirt on. So I just walk out on stage with the mic and sing the song with him. But, oh, gosh, I can't remember what song it was. I remember Luke took a look at me on stage and just started laughing at me. I'm like, dude, give me a break.
0: Well, Luke has a reputation for telling the artist the song they're going to play about 1 minute before they play it, and it might not be the one that they talked about earlier that day.
1: Oh, 100%.
0: Yeah.
1: So. And just, if you know the words, then good for you. You know.
0: But you know what? No one cares.
1: Oh,
0: because
1: no.
0: It's such a because
1: it's a Luke Bryan.
0: I think people love that. It's loose. It's fun, and it's something they're never going to see anywhere else, right? I do want to come back talk some more about Luke and Crash My Playa. We'll do that with Tucker Wetmore after we get to number 11. Here is Morgan Wallen. Been By Now.

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2: We're counting down the week's top 30 according to Country Air Chick. I'm Turker Wetmore, here with Lon Hilton.
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0: Lauren Elena and Chase Matthew up a couple to number 10 with All My Exes. We're counting down the hits here with Tucker Wetmore. We're just talking about Luke Bryan's Crash My Playa Festival down in Mexico earlier this year. Also there was Josh Ross, who was telling me that he got to hang out with you one night.
1: It got a little loose that night. I think there's some funny photos. I was there with Tucker, and I think I was running around like trying to pants Tucker and pants Jacob Hackworth, and it was just like we're all like casually like, I don't know, messing with each other, mm-hmm. Daring somebody to jump in the ocean, one person to jump in the ocean swimming, and it was like the Olympics, I guess, in a weird way. But just such a fun time, and honestly, the fans there, they've been going for years. It's like it's what they look forward to every single year. They definitely do it right there, so it's cool. I can't wait to go back.
2: Yeah, I remember that. That was a fun night. Yeah, he was just running around trying to pants people. And there's actually a picture on my Instagram. He ended up getting Jacob Hackworth, and we all posed for like a picture, and Jacob's, his butt's out, and he's facing the other way, and that's a funny, if you get a chance, you go look it along. But yeah, it's just a fun time. It's a party, and it was fun to hang out with Josh and Jacob Hackworth and all my buddies. That's what it feels like. It's just a big hanging.

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1: A recent number one from Josh Ross, Hate How You Look. Tucker Wetmore is my Countdown co-host this week, and up next to the Countdown is George Burge. Got to talk about him a little bit, because he is going to be out with you later this year.
2: Yeah, I mean, George is another one of those dudes that he's just so down to earth and so solid, and you know, having him out on the road for, you know, the Burnett World Tour Part 2 was kind of a no-brainer. You know, I believe in everything that he's doing, and every time I'm with him, we have a good time. And he's just a good dude, and he's got a solid head on his shoulders, and I believe in his music. He's super, super talented.
1: Yeah, he's really a good guy. And of course, his current hit features a guy that we've talked about a number of times here on the Countdown. It's George Burge along with Luke Bryan. They're at number 9, Ride, Ride, Ride.

0: George Burge and Luke Bryan up one to number nine. Ride, ride, ride.
1: 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Here's my song in this week's top 30.

0: John Morgan again at number 8 with Kid Myself. I'm Lon Helton, and coming up, his latest hit shows a whole new side of my co-host, Tucker Wetmore. Country Countdown USA.
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0: Taylor Swift at number 7, I Knew It, I Knew You. We're counting down this week's country hits along with Tucker Wetmore. We were talking earlier about your Sunburn mixtape and a new single of yours, Who Told You That? Mm-hmm. I like the line, I'll take a walk on the beach and I'll write your name in the sand. And what's the other one about, hey, I am a romantic, who told you I wasn't, type
1: yeah,
0: of thing?
1: Yeah,
0: you know?
1: Exactly. Yeah, I mean, it's just, music's supposed to be fun. Lyrics mm-hmm. are supposed to be fun. And I don't know, it's just, this was an outside song and it got pitched to me, and a lot of the bones were there, but it was fun just really experimenting, like I was saying earlier. It's just been so fun experimenting with guitar licks or drum fills, or that snare is a little too cracky, let's throw a towel mm-hmm. on it. And you know, it's like, it's just, it's fun being a creative when you get the chance to create, you know.
0: Well, here's the song we're talking about. You'll find it on his Sunburn mixtape, my co-host Tucker Wetmore, and Who Told You That?

my co-host Tucker Wetmore with his current single, Who Told You That? Now later, we're going to talk about what's coming next for Tucker. Right now, though, at number 6, here's Kenny Chesney and Carry On.

0: Kenny Chesney up one at number six, Carry On.
1: I'm Turker Wetmore here with Lon Hilton. 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

0: Kane Brown at number five. That's Woman. Tucker Wetmore is this week's Countdown co-host. As we talked earlier about your Sunburn mixtape, you mentioned that you're also working on a new album now. But you also said that it kind of has a new sound to it. Mm-hmm. Where are you going?
1: I'm a sucker for like the 70s and 80s style music. That's pretty much all I listen to, like Bobby Caldwell, mm-hmm. or like Hall & Oates or like Queen, or you know, all those kind of stuff. Van Morrison.
2: That's a wide range, by the way.
1: Huge range.
2: Van Morrison to Hall & Oates to Queen.
1: No, absolutely. But that's all I listen to is the oldies, man. I feel like back then they weren't afraid to experiment with sounds, you know, mm-hmm. and weren't afraid to just create music for the sake of creating something that makes you feel something. Whatever that feeling is, you know, mm-hmm. and that's really what I'm exploring right now, and I've been exploring it in the creation process for a little over a year now, where it's just like, even though it's not normal, doesn't mean it's wrong, you know, because this guitar lick or this guitar mm-hmm. guitar sounds really cool, and it's not necessarily standard country sounding, but it's, you think of, you know, all the oldies, it's they weren't afraid to experiment, and that's where I'm at.
2: And what kind of was the spark for that? What drove that?
1: It's just what I love to listen to, you know.
2: So, and you wanted to transfer that feeling of
1: nostalgia is what I'm chasing. You know, when it comes to sonically, I'm just trying to chase something that you feel like you've heard 100 times over. Mm-hmm. You know, it's like something that feels familiar, something that feels new in a sense of like, dang, I want to listen to it, but I feel like I can relate to it. You know.
2: So that fresh but familiar. That sounds pretty fascinating. Can hardly wait to hear the new music. And in just a little bit too, want to hear about your plans for the rest of the year. We'll do that with Tucker Wetmore as we get to number four in the countdown. Here's Ella Langley and Morgan Wallen. I Can't Love You Anymore.

0: After a couple of weeks at number one, Ella Langley and Morgan Wallen at number four, I Can't Love You Anymore. Tucker Wetmore is my co-host this week, and up next is Stella Lefty. And you were telling me that you've kind of gotten to know her through your friendship with Vincent Mason.
1: Oh, yeah. Me and Vincent are good buddies. Yeah, that's. I'll leave it right there. Me and Vincent are really good buddies.
2: Oh, we're not going to leave it right there.
1: Me and Vincent have some stories. And
2: Now, where'd you guys meet?
1: I can't remember the first time I met him. But it was one of those moments that I felt like I knew him my whole life, you know. And he's just one of those dudes that you feel like you know when you first meet him. He's super just a good time, and he likes his people, and he's killing it right now. He's so talented. Him and Stella are fun to watch together, and their relationship and all that stuff. And I don't know, I'm just happy. He seems super happy. I'm happy for him.
2: I have not met him yet, and I haven't met Stella yet. I think through the grapevine here that they were involved. They've been together for a while or a little while.
1: Yeah, I think a little while.
2: Before Hits?
1: I think so. I'm not sure.
2: Because this Stella Lefty song is unbelievably catchy. And I actually got online and was looking at her other stuff because I really hadn't heard much about her before. Mm-hmm. And all of her stuff is so catchy.
1: Yeah, she's so good.
0: Now we're talking about Stella Lefty. She is next at number three with Boston. On a

0: Stella Lefty again at number 3, Boston.
1: I'm Turker Wetmore here with Lon Hilton. Coming up, Lon and I will get the number 1 song in the USA.
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0: Luke Combs again at number two, Be By You. Tucker Wetmore is here as my co-host. And what is going on with you for the rest of this year?
1: A lot. This year has been a whirlwind. I was thinking about it the other day, actually. It was a kind of weird stat, but I was on three tours before summer even started this year. And that's how I started my year. And since then, it hasn't even...
2: The three were...
1: It was the Jordan Davis, right, Australia part. Right. It was Burnett World Tour Part One, and then and then Hardy.
2: Right.
1: Yep.
2: Right.
1: And so I was on three tours before summer even started this year, and wow, and it hasn't even began to slow down at all, and it's been crazy. But the rest of the year is full of shows. I'm a keep writing for this album that I'm hoping for next year, and find some time to take a nap. It's up there on the list.
0: You can sleep when you're dead, isn't that?
1: So? Yeah, that's right.
0: Well, on to the number one song in the USA. Here's Bailey Zimmerman, Chevy Silverado.

0: Bailey Zimmerman and his sixth number one Chevy Silverado. And there they are, the top 30 country hits in the USA as compiled by Country Air Check. We've been counting them down here with Tucker Wetmore, and hit records means you see the USA. You got some dates there for us?
1: Yeah. Yeah, man. We'll be all over. We'll be in Evansville, Indiana on September 11th, Nashville on the 12th, Knoxville on the 15th, Chicago on the 18th, Detroit on the 19th, and Pittsburgh on the 20th.
0: Going to be playing here in Nashville, as you said, on the 12th of September. Thoughts on playing the big arena here?
1: Oh, it's going to be fun to play Bridgestone for the first time. I haven't done it yet, so it's definitely a bucket list item.
0: Of course, the current hit, Who Told You That, from the Sunburn mixtape. Best luck with that. Thanks for helping me count down the hits, and we're off to your number one party.
1: Let's roll. Thank you, brother.
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Luke Holmes, BYU, here on Froggy 99.9, playing the most country music. It's Mason hanging out with you this Sunday afternoon. Let's start it off. Keith Urban, Long Hot Summer.

0: right here on Froggy. Your Labor Day weekend soundtrack is Froggy 99.9. While you hit the road, the lakes, or your backyard to close out summer 2026, bring Froggy along for the ride. Froggy's Labor Day weekend playlist is presented by Sight on Sound and Conlin's Furniture. Up next, Cody Johnson.
1: He's a ranch hand in a pinch, man. Hotter than the red on a cattle brand. Cause she's a gold digger with a quick trigger. A cast iron skillet swinging lid flipper.

horseback. Now he's a buckskin, 15 hands, 5-time team rope champion.

Little Big Town here on Froggy 99.9. You will not believe what this man did because his food was running late. I understand getting frustrated at times when it's, you know, it's taking a little bit. But this man went a little AWOL. Talk about it here in a few. First, think as you drunk. Riley Green.

0: Kane Brown, woman here on Froggy. A man in Indiana threatened to bomb a local Applebee's restaurant because he didn't get his food on time. The man posted on Instagram story that he was going to bomb Applebee's and included the restaurant's address. And then the police were like, yay, don't do this. And he was at his apartment. He was a student at the University of Indiana, and he was saying he was making a joke and all that stuff, but they didn't really take it as that. So he got arrested for that. And so don't say you're going to bomb a place. Don't do that.
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Morgan Wallen here on Froggy, playing the most country music. It's Mason hanging out with you, getting you to that 1 o'clock hour on your Sunday. It's like a Saturday part 2, Saturday 1B right now. Right now, I got Scotty McCreary.

Stella Lefty here on Froggy, playing the most country music. It's Mason hanging out with you this afternoon. Just past one, right now, Kelsey Ballerini.

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Up next, Megan Maroney.

Tim McGraw here on Froggy. You know, every once in a while, you just have a coworker that you don't get along with. Sometimes you might bicker, but nothing crazy. Except for what happened in Miami. I'm going to talk about that here in a few. Right now, Zach John King.

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Kenny Chesney, Carry On here on Froggy 99.9, playing the most country music. It is Mason hanging out with you, closing out that 1 o'clock hour. Up next, I got Bar None, Jordan Davis, here on Froggy 99.9.

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Carrie Underwood here on Froggy. Coming up in a few songs, does your significant other sound like a buzzsaw at night? Scientist says they can get better looks at what's causing snoring and a possible fix. We'll talk about it in a few. Let me

0: You are listening to Froggy 99.9. If the person sleeping next to you sounds like a chainsaw every night, scientists now have a better idea of exactly what's going on and how it might eventually be quieted down. We've noticed like a soft tissue in the back of the mouth, yada, yada, yada. But the possible solution? Make that soft tissue a little stiffer so it can't flap around as much. Researchers are now looking at whether that could lead to better ways to turn down the volume and give everyone in the bedroom a better night's rest.
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Yeah, we were never growing up or growing old, breaking up or letting go. Girl, just like rock and roll, where's it gone? But I hope like hell every now and again I blow across your mind like that summer wind. And you're holding on to 16 long as you can every time that it comes.

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Brad Paisley here on Froggy. Coming up, a man in Idaho decided folding t-shirts wasn't exciting enough. So he got 10 coworkers and a mentalist involved. So what on earth could Mason be talking about right now? I will let you know here in a few songs. First, John Morgan. We were young.

0: Stella Lefty here on Froggy. An Idaho man recruited 10 coworkers and a Las Vegas medalist to help him break a Guinness World Record involving folding t-shirts as a team. The whole thing was apparently meticulously organized because somehow competitive t-shirt folding is a real thing. And I just don't buy it. I don't get it. That doesn't make any sense.
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Well, I didn't want

0: Does anyone know when we say this is Froggy Country, do we mean the music or are we like starting our own nation?
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What time you eat breakfast could be linked to how long you live. And you might be asking, Mason, how is that even possible? Well, I'm going to tell you here in a few. Right now, Morgan Wallen.

0: Bailey Zimmerman here on Froggy. A study of more than 31,000 Americans 40 and older found the later people ate their first meal, the higher their risk of dying during the follow-up. Compared with breakfast like 7 to 8, eating between 8 to 10 was linked to a 10% higher risk of death. So make sure you're just eating your breakfast real, real early.
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What do you think about that, man? 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

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Tim Howe back with you tonight here from the Froggy Studio, powered by Gundersons. OMG, oh my Gundersons. 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

104.9, the Cookout Southern 500 going on right now. NASCAR over at Darlington Raceway. It's the first race in the race for the Cup. 16 drivers trying to whittle it down.

We don't just play country music. We also play assorted advertising messages in between the country music. You're welcome. Froggy 99.9. Wow, these guys play everything.

9, your Labor Day soundtrack is right here. Thanks for bringing us along this weekend. Whether you're maybe out on the road, maybe at the lake, maybe you're pulling the docks out. I've seen a lot of that going on this weekend. Thanks for bringing Froggy along. Our Labor Day weekend playlist is presented by Sight on Sound and Conlins. And it continues on with Kenny.

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0: Kane Brown here on the Most Country, Froggy 99.9, and Kane is teaming up with Shania Twain. I love the juxtaposition of Kane Brown and Shania Twain. It comes together on a new song called Boots. It's out now. You can go find it on socials. You can go stream it. I think it's pretty good. It's kind of fun. Who would have ever thought Kane Brown and Shania Twain would be together on a song?
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Lainey Wilson, Froggy 99.9. She was back home in Louisiana yesterday as part of College Game Day's 500th On the Road edition. She performed a couple of times, and she was the guest picker. It's Low Cash now, hometown home.

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Okay, so here's the deal. Tomorrow is Labor Day, and so you're going to have a little bit of a different lineup or a little different feel on Froggy because of the holiday, right? So Tuesday morning, the Froggy Morning Show with Ryan Kelly is back live here on Froggy. You can also check out Ryan's entertainment updates anytime you'd like over to our website, froggyweb.com.

Froggy 99.9, Luke Bryan in a recent interview, I think jokingly threatened physical violence on youngsters that talk crap about his new song or mentioned that maybe he wrote it with AI. It did seem to be all in good fun. Luke Bryan, one of the judges on American Idol, here he is with Country and She Knows It, on

0: 99.9, a good Sunday evening to you. My name is Tim Howe. We're officially into September with Labor Day weekend winding down. I hope you get tomorrow off. And we're all kind of feeling the same vibes as I look around on social media. Like, where did summer go? And, you know, for me, the unofficial end of summer is actually WeFest. Just the way life goes for me, right? For a lot of people, it's when the kiddos go back to school. For a ton of people, it's Labor Day weekend. And then, you know, if you wait a couple more weeks here, it'll officially be fall. But when the calendar flips to September, we get to Labor Day weekend. It's time for fall, really, and a fun season. Tons and tons of football. But now NDSU is not home again until October 3rd. So you have to get your football fix out on the Friday night. Lights are on the TV. Or you'll have to travel, like I'll be at Air Force next weekend.
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Froggy 99.9, showers and thunderstorms. They've been in the forecast, you know, off and on all day today, and that'll continue into tomorrow with maybe even a higher percent chance if you look at the day overall. Otherwise, 85 for your daytime high tomorrow, Labor Day.

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1: In a pinch, man. 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

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Now he's a buckskin, 15 hands, five-time team rope champion.